listening to She's Country. My name is Emily. We are celebrating the women of country music. And coming up next, we'll hear from Lauren Elena and how she balances motherhood and her career. But first, it's Lakeland Lemmings on She's Country.

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4: Here's your updated weatherology forecast. Lows dip down to about 64, with fog and spots tonight under partly cloudy skies. Winds out of the northeast, around 5 miles per hour. Cloudy skies with a few peaks of sun, with fog and spots early tomorrow. High temperatures reach up to 82. Slight chance of thunderstorms tomorrow night. Lows dip down to about 66, mainly cloudy skies expected. I'm meteorologist Paul Fromley on the Country Moose. Currently, it's 81 degrees. Here's your updated weatherology forecast. Lows dip down to about 64, with fog and spots tonight under partly cloudy skies. Winds out of the northeast, around 5 miles per hour. Cloudy skies with a few peaks of sun, with fog and spots early tomorrow. High temperatures reach up to 82. Slight chance of thunderstorms tomorrow night. Lows dip down to about 66, mainly cloudy skies expected. I'm meteorologist Paul Fromley on the Country Moose. Currently, it's 81 degrees.
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8: Here's your updated weatherology forecast.
9: Lows dip down to about 64 with fog in spots tonight under partly cloudy skies. Winds out of the northeast around 5 miles per hour. Cloudy skies with a few peaks of sun with fog in spots early tomorrow. High temperatures reach up to 82. Slight chance of thunderstorms tomorrow night. Lows dip down to about 66. Mainly cloudy skies expected. I'm meteorologist Paul Fromley on the Country Moose. Currently, it's 81 degrees. Here's your updated weatherology forecast. Lows dip down to about 64 with fog in spots tonight under partly cloudy skies. Winds out of the northeast around 5 miles per hour. Cloudy skies with a few peaks of sun with fog in spots early tomorrow. High temperatures reach up to 82. Slight chance of thunderstorms tomorrow night. Lows dip down to about 66. Mainly cloudy skies expected. I'm meteorologist Paul Fromley on the Country Moose. Currently, it's 81 degrees.
3: 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Unleashing the biggest country hits in the Midwest. 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

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Hey, it's Emily. Have you seen the viral Raising Cane's and Megan Maroney pink rhinestone tumbler? Well, I got one, and it is more beautiful in person. I'm obsessed. Here's Medicine, Megan Maroney on She's Country.

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6: Updated weatherology forecast. Partly cloudy skies with fog in spots tonight with a low of 64. Winds out of the northeast around 5 miles per hour. Cloudy skies with a few peaks of sun with fog in spots early tomorrow. Daytime highs approaching 82. Mainly cloudy skies expected tomorrow night. Slight chance of thunderstorms. Lows level off around 66. I'm meteorologist Paul Trombley on the Country Moose. Right now, 77.
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5: Here's your updated weatherology forecast. Partly cloudy skies with fog in spots tonight with a low of 64. Winds out of the northeast around 5 miles per hour. Cloudy skies with a few peaks of sun with fog in spots early tomorrow. Daytime highs approaching 82. Mainly cloudy skies expected tomorrow night. Slight chance of thunderstorms. Lows level off around 66. I'm meteorologist Paul Trombley on the Country Moose. Currently 73.
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3: Big color, big
4: weatherology forecast. 64 tonight under partly cloudy skies. Winds out of the northeast around 5 miles per hour. Slight chance for storms tomorrow. Highs around 82. Mainly cloudy skies. Mainly cloudy tomorrow night. Slight chance of thunderstorms. 66. Daytime highs approaching 84 Tuesday with a slight chance for storms. 82. Partly cloudy skies Wednesday. I'm meteorologist Paul Frombly on the Country Moose. Right now, it's 73 degrees.
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4: Here's your updated weatherology forecast. Lows level off around 64 tonight under mainly cloudy skies. Northeasterly winds around 5 miles per hour. Slight chance for storms tomorrow, 82. Slight chance of thunderstorms tomorrow night. Lows around 66, mainly cloudy. Slight chance for storms Tuesday with highs in the mid-80s. A mix of clouds and sun Wednesday. I'm meteorologist Paul Fromley on the Country Moose. Right now, 70.
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0: KIAI Mason City, the Country Moose, 93.9. Hang tight. The next one feels like the back roads.
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4: 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Don't miss the annual murder mystery at the historic Park Inn Hotel. Figure out who done it at Right on the Park's signature fundraiser, Murder at the Right Place. Filled with numerous suspects, lies, deceit, and innuendo, Murder at the Right Place is August 28th, 29th, and 30th. 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

Texas, and that girl has secured her historic 16th week at the top spot, leading the chart's first ever country top five in the Billboard Hot 100 at number one. 16 straight weeks for a female artist. That's unprecedented, unless we're talking about Mariah Carey, All I Want for Christmas. So way to go, Ella. Coming up, we've got Moose Tracks. We'll also get you the dirt, your Nashville Minute in the 7 o'clock hour, and news from myself, because I am filling in for Bob Fisher this week. So you're going to get news from me coming up right around 6:40, 6:50. Right now, keeping the music rolling with BB Rexha and Florida Georgia Line.

0: BB Rexa with Florida Georgia Line. That is meant to be. Hey, what's up? Happy Monday, everybody. Time for Moose Tracks, looking at what's happening in the community calendar. Well, the Charles H. McNider Art Museum has a mini summer art camp happening at 8 a.m. this morning. Tonight in Clear Lake, if you want some bingo action at the VFW, kicks off at 6:30. Of course, the Iowa State Fair gets underway coming up this Thursday, and the first band in the grandstand is going to be Hardy, which we gave away those Hardy tickets earlier this summer, and hopefully you'll get those in the mail before Thursday if you had us mail those out, but they're all out in the mail. Chase Matthew coming up, also Eli Young Band next. It's the Country Moves Morning Show.
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That's Eli Young Band with Crazy Girl. You're on the Country Moose. It is the Country Moose Morning Show with your hostess, Molly Penny. Hopefully you're doing well. I've got your thought for the day for a Monday. And on Monday, I like to give you sort of a motivational quote. So we do that right around 7:20, called Motivation Monday. Stay tuned for that. Right now, it's Thomas Rhett on the Country Moose. After

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0: Haley Zimmerman. That's Chevy Silverado. It is the Country Moose Morning Show. I'm going to do my best Bob Fischer impression. I got news coming up, and it's coming from me. Tune in for that. Also, Alan Jackson with Lil Bitty coming up on the Country Moose. We'll do your National Minute right after 7. Blake Jack returns for another year of great country music in Rockwell. You don't want to miss him. The Rockwell Lions invite you to North Iowa Truck Fest, August 14th and 15th. Saturday, it's Dino, a show and shine and drag racing. At 9, the Greg Warren Band takes the stage. 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

0: $5 tickets are on sale now for Midland at Surf Ballroom in Clear Lake on Friday, September 4th. 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
1: Look at local news. I'm Molly Penny reporting. Starting today, a heavy traveled intersection on Mason City's east side will be impacted by a construction project. There will be a road closure for northbound traffic on South Kentucky Avenue and State Highway 122 due to a valve replacement. The westbound outside lane of 122 will also be closed for this work zone. The duration of the closure is anticipated to be for about a week. Motorists are advised to avoid the area during this time and use alternate routes during the road closure period. Governor Kim Reynolds has appointed the former head of Maryland's state retirement system to oversee Iowa's retirement system for public employees. O.K. Henderson reports.
2: The Iowa Public Employees Retirement System is known as IPERS. In April, its top two executives were accused of misconduct and placed on administrative leave. CEO Greg Samarisky resigned May 1st. The system's chief benefits officer was fired a week later. The governor has said those exits were due to personnel issues and had nothing to do with the system's finances. Reynolds has chosen Martin Novin to be IPERS' next CEO starting later this month. He led the retirement system for state universities in Illinois before overseeing the Maryland state retirement and pension system. He will now oversee the IPERS trust fund, which serves 424,000 current and former public employees in the state. Radio Iowa, I'm O.K. Henderson.
1: There's about $45 billion in the IPERS Trust Fund. It will pay out well over $2.5 billion worth of pension benefits this year. Iowa Libertarians will meet Wednesday to nominate two new candidates for the November general election, replacing candidates judges ruled did not qualify for the ballot. Those decisions upheld a state objection panel, finding that the Libertarians' Lieutenant Governor nominee, Jules Cutler, did not provide an affidavit of candidacy, and the party's third congressional district candidate was not qualified to run because he used a stage name and not his legal name. Stephanie Berlin is chair of the Libertarian Party of Iowa.
3: Unfortunately, Marco had a medical emergency, so he is completely withdrawn, so we will not be moving forward with the appeals in his case, hence the need for the nomination and voting for replacement Libertarian.
1: The Iowa Libertarian Party's board had originally planned to choose replacement candidates Sunday night, but they instead adopted the protocol they'll use Wednesday to make those decisions. A 44-year-old Cedar Rapids native who earned 4 degrees from the University of Iowa is now one of 9 judges on the U.S. Court of International Trade. Kara Marie Westerkamp worked in the U.S. Justice Department for over a decade before joining the White House legal team in 2025. She's appeared over 130 times before the court.

0: that she's now joined. Westerkamp represented the Commerce Department and Customs and Border Protection while she was at the Justice Department. While working in the White House this past year, she handled trade and tariff-related legal matters. Plus, she drafted and edited President Trump's executive orders on tariffs. She is now in a position to issue rulings on those issues.
1: The court hears disputes arising from the international trade laws, and it also considers anti-dumping and countervailing duties that the Department of Commerce assesses, as well as certain determinations by CBP. And in addition, the court also reviews certain executive actions or proclamations by the president.
0: President Trump nominated Westerkamp for the lifetime appointment to the U.S. Court on International Trade this past February, saying she has the wisdom and courage to put America first. Late last month, Republicans in the Senate voted to confirm her to the lifetime post on Trade Court, which is based in New York. Democrats opposed her nomination. Westerkamp holds two undergraduate degrees from the University of Iowa, and she graduated from Iowa's law school and earned an MBA from the business school at Iowa in 2009. The Iowa Flood Center is receiving $5,000 through a community project funding award to install hydro stations in 18 counties, which monitor soil moisture, groundwater levels, and stream conditions. The additional hydro stations will cover all 21 counties in the 3rd District. The Iowa Flood Center's Larry Weber says the stations will also connect existing data to a new drought information system.
2: And that's going to use deep learning and machine learning and artificial intelligence to not only take these data points, and you can average them across the state, that's easy, but how does this data point relate to stream flow where we have all these other sensors?
0: Weber says these tools will help them create a more comprehensive drought forecast. The data allows farmers and emergency management to forecast drought and flood conditions. A new report from Food and Water Watch shows that 85% of Iowa's beach pollution advisories have been issued in counties near factory farms. Facility operators say they're working within safety standards. The data show that of the 105 beach advisories issued since Memorial Day, 89% were the result of E. coli levels that exceed safety standards. E. coli presence in water indicates fecal contamination, and in Iowa, that's associated with large livestock operations. Food and Water Watch Research Director Amanda Starbuck says factory farm pollution is having a dramatic effect on rural residents who rely on their private groundwater wells for drinking water.
3: And they're the ones responsible for testing these wells for contaminants and treating the water. And a lot of people don't have that within their means. And so they don't even necessarily know what sorts of hazardous pollutants they're drinking.
0: Food and Water Watch released a map that shows which counties and beaches are most at risk of pollution. The Iowa Department of Natural Resources also provides a map that shows real-time pollution levels. That's a look at local and state news. I'm Molly Penny reporting.
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1: We've been to both Carolinas, seen a big Montana sky, driven up and down the coast a few times, London, Paris, paradise. But ain't got much memory of the scenes, come to think I missed them all. And damn, baby,

0: Ronnie Atkins with Watching You. Coming up, I've got your Nashville Minute with Luke Combs, and we're going to find out what billion club he's in. Not billion dollar, but what billion club he's in. Right now, Came Around with Marshmello. This is Miles on Another Country News.
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1: It's the Country Moose, and it's time now for your Nashville Minute. So Luke Combs' cover of Tracy Chapman's Fast Car has officially surpassed 1 billion streams on Spotify. It's the 18th country song to join the Billions Club. Fast Car is Luke's third song to actually hit that milestone. He's now the second country artist to have three or more songs in the club. Who else do you think has some billion streams? Yeah, Morgan, for sure. Coming up, I've got Zach Top. Also going to get one from Luke Combs.
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7: Here's your updated weatherology forecast. Cloudy skies with a few peaks of sun, with fog in spots early today with a slight chance of thunderstorms. Daytime highs approaching 83, winds out of the east 5 to 10 miles per hour. Slight chance of thunderstorms tonight, lows around 66, partly cloudy. Cloudy skies expected tomorrow, chance of thunderstorms. High temperatures reach up to 84. I'm meteorologist Paul Fromley on the Country Moose. Right now, 66.
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Time now for your Motivation Monday thought for the day. We do this every weekday here on the Country Moose Morning Show. And so today on a Monday, it is Motivation Monday. Okay? I like this. Motivation is a fire from within. If someone else tries to light that fire under you, chances are it will burn very briefly. So your passions have to come from within. Right now, it's Tim McGraw. I like it. I love it. On the Country Moose.

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0: Lake Jack returns for another year of great country music in Rockwell. You don't want to miss him. 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The Surf Ballroom proudly presents Midland. People say I got a drinking problem, but I got Friday, September 4th. 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

0: That's Jordan Davis with Turn This Truck Around. You're listening to The Country Moose. It's Molly hanging here with you guys. And yeah, we've got another weekend up in or down in Rockwell. It's Truck Fest, the 14th and 15th, with live music after all the festivities. So that's going to be happening. 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You can find more online at rockwellialions.com. Also coming up Thursday of this week, it is your last Thursday on Main. And I went to last week's Thursdays on Main, and it was so wonderful. So make sure that you head out. Clear Lake in the summer, you can't beat it. It's beautiful. Jelly Roll coming up next. It's the Country Moose.
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4: Here's your updated weatherology forecast. Cloudy skies with a few peaks of sun, with fog and spots early today with a slight chance of thunderstorms. Daytime highs approaching 83, winds out of the east 5 to 10 miles per hour. Slight chance of thunderstorms tonight, lows around 66, partly cloudy. Cloudy skies expected tomorrow, chance of thunderstorms. High temperatures reach up to 84. I'm meteorologist Paul Fromley on the Country Moose. Currently 68.
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93.9 The Country Moose on a Monday. Hey, what's up? It's Molly Penny hanging here with you guys. And on the way, we're going to get the dirt. I don't know why I said it like that. The dirt brought to you by Down and Dirty. We'll do that after Lee Bryce. This is Rumor on the Country Moose Morning Show. Happy Monday.

0: funny. Okay, so Rascal Flatts singer Gary LaVox is sick and tired of hearing Ella Langley's hit "Jews in Texas." Earlier in the show, I mentioned that she's hit her 16 weeks at number one on that. He says he hears it everywhere. It's so good it gets stuck in his head. He said, "I love it, but I hate it. I might have to put Ella in a chokehold because if I hear that freaking song one more time, it's just a melody. I automatically 1000% rest of the day. I hum it all freaking day long." So he said he wants to put her in a chokehold because of it. Hey, that makes two of us, man. Plus, I ended up buying her whole album, so it's not even just that song for me anymore. It's like the whole thing. Stella Lefty with Boston coming up.
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9: Here's your updated weatherology forecast. Cloudy skies with a few peaks of sun, with fog in spots early today with a slight chance of thunderstorms. Daytime highs approaching 83, winds out of the east 5 to 10 miles per hour. Slight chance of thunderstorms tonight, lows around 66, partly cloudy. Cloudy skies expected tomorrow, chance of thunderstorms, high temperatures reach up to 84. I'm meteorologist Paul Trombley on the Country Moose. Currently 68.
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Eric Church, that's Drink in My Hand. You're listening to the Country Moose Morning Show. Hey, happy Monday, everybody. State Fair kicks off this week. Also going on, the Community Build-A-Thon for Habitat for Humanity in Mason City. They're raising funds for affordable housing, and the kiddos are actually using crafting supplies to make these like little mini structures. And we'll have the winners announced coming up Friday, August 14th for that. So thanks everybody who's been involved in that competition. Pretty cool to watch. I've seen some of the videos of some of the kids' structures. They're pretty impressive. I would have loved to do that as a kid. Right now it's Luke Combs with Days Like These. Let's keep it rolling on a Monday. It's the Country Moose Morning Show.

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1: Blake Jack returns for another year of great country music in Rockwell. 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

0: Paula Langley with Morgan, and I can't love you anymore. You're listening to the Country Moose Morning Show. It's Molly Penny hanging here with you guys. This coming Thursday is the last Thursday on Main in Clear Lake. It's the 13th because the state fair starts that day. The Iowa State Fair starts on Thursday. So a lot of people are going to be heading to that. So Clear Lake kind of wraps up their business. But if you've missed it throughout the summer, and I just found out, and he's on vacation this week, which is why you're going to hear me doing news. Bob Fisher has never been to a downtown like Thursday on Main. I have now officially been to more than he has, and I just moved here. So way to go, Bob. And you know what? Since it's his week off, if he's not out of town, maybe he'll actually go. He's always too busy. On the way, Kenny Chesney, she's got it all. It's the Country Moose.
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7: Here's your updated weatherology forecast. Cloudy skies with a few peaks of sun, with fog in spots early today, with daytime highs approaching 83. Winds out of the east, 5 to 10 miles per hour. Partly cloudy skies tonight. Slight chance of thunderstorms. Lows dip down to about 66. Cloudy skies expected tomorrow. Chance of thunderstorms. High temperatures reach up to 84. I'm meteorologist Paul Trombley on the Country Moose. Currently 70.
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Gary Allen with nothing on but the radio. It is the Country Moves Morning Show. Hey, everybody. Molly Penny hanging here with you. So a list of the most likable country stars, and I think this is actually pretty good. Vince Gill, Jelly Roll, Dierks Bentley, Dan and Shay, Lainey Wilson, Walker Hayes, Kelsey Ballerini, Russell Dickerson, Lauren Elena, Luke Combs, he's always doing a lot of good too. And number one, who do you think it is? Lainey made the list, that's true, but who's the original female country crooner that's blonde that we all love? And we love many parts of her. I'm talking about her imagination library. Dolly Parton.

0: Lainey Wilson making the list of the most popular, nicest country, most likable music stars in country music. Yeah, she was actually, Lainey Wilson was number 7 on the list. Dolly Parton was number 1. And that doesn't surprise me. Shouldn't surprise anybody. Dolly is a gem. Coming up, I've got Zach Top, also one from Gabby Barrett and Charlie Puth.
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5: Here's your updated weatherology forecast. Cloudy skies with a few peaks of sun, with fog in spots early today, with daytime highs approaching 83. Winds out of the east, 5 to 10 miles per hour. Partly cloudy skies tonight. Slight chance of thunderstorms. Lows dip down to about 66. Cloudy skies expected tomorrow. Chance of thunderstorms. High temperatures reach up to 84. I'm meteorologist Paul Trombley on the Country Moose. Currently 70.
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Bailey Zimmerman with Chevy Silverado. You're listening to the Country Moose Morning Show. The North Iowa Nationals continue with Truck Fest in Rockwell, the 14th and 15th, with live music following the events. 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But you get in to the show, like you get into the concert if you hang around, like once all the action's over. It's going to be super fun. Right now, it's George Strait. That's right.

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0: Jason Aldean, that's Don't Tell On Me, and that's wrapping up my time with you here on the Country Moves Morning Show. Brandon's coming in next, Coryell after that, B-Dub, to get you covered this evening, and I got Jordan Davis on the way after the break.
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0: Here's your updated weatherology forecast. 83 today under partly cloudy skies. East winds 5 to 10 miles per hour. Slight chance of thunderstorms tonight, 66. Overcast tomorrow. Chance of thunderstorms. High temperatures reach up to 84. A blend of clouds and sun Wednesday with a high of 84. 76. Chance of thunderstorms Thursday. I'm meteorologist Paul Frommley on the Country Moose. Right now, it's 72 degrees.
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are with a brand new week in the best country ever to get us through it. And I'm going to tell you, it is Monday. But since you're here and we got this country, I think I'm going to be all right. Chris Stapleton with the perfect song to get us started. It's Starting Over.

0: Last week, Chris Stapleton in the middle of a pretty cool crossover in Toronto. Of course, he had a show Thursday night for the All-American Roadshow, but the night before, Guns N' Roses was on the same stage at the Rogers Stadium. And Chris Stapleton decided this would be a great place to do a walk-on. He walked onto the stage and did Knocking on Heaven's Door with Axl Rose while Slash played the solo. Just kind of an amazing moment, right? Well, the next night, All-American Roadshow takes the stage. And, you know, Chris Stapleton's melting face is off. And Slash and Duff McKagan from Guns N' Roses return the favor. They walk on stage halfway through the set. And it's when Chris was singing Patience, which is kind of cool. It's a cover, you know, Guns N' Roses song. And then Slash stayed on stage afterwards to perform a cover of Fleetwood Mac's Oh Well, which is, I got to tell you, I love Guns N' Roses and Chris Stapleton. That would have been really cool to see.
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1: Here's your updated weatherology forecast. 83 today under partly cloudy skies. East winds 5 to 10 miles per hour. Slight chance of thunderstorms tonight, 66. Overcast tomorrow, chance of thunderstorms. High temperatures reach up to 84. A blend of clouds and sun Wednesday with a high of 84. 76, chance of thunderstorms Thursday. I'm meteorologist Paul Frommley on the Country Moose. Right now, it's 72 degrees.
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7: Here's your updated weatherology forecast. 83 today under partly cloudy skies. East winds 5 to 10 miles per hour. Slight chance of thunderstorms tonight, 66. Overcast tomorrow. Chance of thunderstorms. High temperatures reach up to 84. A blend of clouds and sun Wednesday with a high of 84. 76. Chance of thunderstorms Thursday. I'm meteorologist Paul Trombley on the Country Moose. Currently 77.
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Coming up on Friday, September the 25th, Kenny Chesney's got a brand new album for us. Now, he's got a brand new record label, which he owns, and this is the first album on it, his 21st studio album called Silver Sands Marina. And there's a couple of really cool duets on it. One of them, I don't know if he was blackmailed into, but it's been said, and this Kenny said it himself, that Megan Maroney insisted that she sing on this song. And it looks like her insisting worked, because that's exactly what happened. See, he's had this song on a shelf for about 5 years. He couldn't make it right. He didn't have the right partner to sing it with. Well, he wrote it with Jesse Joe Dillon and Donovan Woods. And because Megan Maroney's very close friends with Dillon, she found out that Kenny Chesney had finally decided to do the song. So she immediately

0: immediately, like, raced to the phone and called Kenny and said, I want to sing on it. Kenny Chesney, in the interview over the weekend, said that she insisted that she just wouldn't take no for an answer. And so he said yes. And he was thrilled because she apparently is the perfect vocal match for this song. It's called It Just Got Weird. And September the 25th, you and I get to hear the song that Megan Maroney insisted that she sing with Kenny Chesney.
1: And Doug.
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10: Here's your updated weatherology forecast. 83 today under partly cloudy skies. East winds 5 to 10 miles per hour. Slight chance of thunderstorms tonight, 66. Overcast tomorrow. Chance of thunderstorms. High temperatures reach up to 84. A blend of clouds and sun Wednesday with a high of 84. 76. Chance of thunderstorms Thursday. I'm meteorologist Paul Frommley on the Country Moose. Currently 77.
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You want to know why this song sounds so amazing? Alabama used a centuries-old vocal tradition called sacred harp singing and completely lacks instrumental accompaniment when they were practicing this song. They would just sing without guitars, without anything, in a square facing each other, and they don't use sheet music. It's all shapes. It's basically music magic. Here's Alabama with

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0: That's Thomas Rhett's after all the bars have closed. And I don't know about all the bars, but I know all the schools are open. School is back in session. Lunches are being made. Buses are rolling. Pictures are being taken. And probably a lot of kindergarten parents are crying. After that, though, it's like, go. Just go. Have fun. You know, just go to school, please. The summer's been too long. But here's something that may be new for you. We've been doing it for a couple of years now. But 39 U.S. states now officially have passed legislation that outlaws cell phones in the class. So if that's not the way your school district is yet, it will be very soon where the kids can't have their phone. And really, I got to tell you, I like it. I like it. Now, there's a downside. I get that you can't get in touch with your kids. They can't get in touch with you. And that's, you know, in 2026, kind of a scary thing. I get that, okay? But remember back in the day, the only way you could get in touch with your parents or your parents could get in touch with you is if you had to go to the office to take a phone call like you were the president. That made you feel like the most important person in school. I do like it, though. I really do. Not having the school, not having the phone that is in school has really increased my kids' grades, and they're better at school than they used to be when they had their phones. It's just the truth, at least in our house. But I get that you still want to be able to get in touch with them, so this is what I did. I gave my kids beepers. Surely they're not going to get in trouble for that.
1: Here's a look at local news. I'm Molly Penny reporting. Starting today, a heavy-traveled intersection on Mason City's east side will be impacted by a construction project. There will be a road closure for northbound traffic on South Kentucky Avenue and State Highway 122 due to a valve replacement. The westbound outside lane of 122 will also be closed for this work zone. The duration of the closure is anticipated to be for about a week. Motorists are advised to avoid the area during this time and use alternate routes during the road closure period. Governor Kim Reynolds has appointed the former head of Maryland's state retirement system to oversee Iowa's retirement system for public employees. O.K. Henderson reports.
2: The Iowa Public Employees Retirement System is known as IPERS. In April, its top two executives were accused of misconduct and placed on administrative leave. CEO Greg Samaryski resigned May 1st. The system's chief benefits officer was fired a week later. The governor has said those exits were due to personnel issues and it had nothing to do with the system's finances. Reynolds has chosen Martin Novin to be IPER's next CEO starting later this month. He led the retirement system for state universities in Illinois before overseeing the Maryland state retirement and pension system. He will now oversee the IPER's trust fund, which serves 424,000 current and former public employees in the state. Radio Iowa, I'm O.K. Henderson.
1: There's about $45 billion in the IPERS Trust Fund. It will pay out well over $2.5 billion worth of pension benefits this year. Iowa Libertarians will meet Wednesday to nominate two new candidates for the November general election, replacing candidates judges ruled did not qualify for the ballot. Those decisions upheld a state objection panel, finding that the Libertarians' Lieutenant Governor nominee, Jules Cutler, did not provide an affidavit of candidacy, and the party's third congressional district candidate was not qualified to run because he used a stage name and not his legal name. Stephanie Berlin is chair of the Libertarian Party of Iowa.
3: Unfortunately, Marco had a medical emergency, so he is completely withdrawn, so we will not be moving forward with the appeals in his case, hence the need for the nomination and voting for replacement Libertarian.
1: The Iowa Libertarian Party's board had originally planned to choose replacement candidates Sunday night, but they instead adopted the protocol they'll use Wednesday to make those decisions. A 44-year-old Cedar Rapids native who earned 4 degrees from the University of Iowa is now one of 9 judges on the U.S. Court of International Trade. Kara Marie Westerkamp worked in the U.S. Justice Department for over a decade before joining the White House legal team in 2025. She's appeared over 130 times before the court that she's now joined. Westerkamp represented the Commerce Department and Customs and Border Protection while she was at the Justice Department. While working in the White House this past year, she handled trade and tariff-related legal matters. Plus, she drafted and edited President Trump's executive orders on tariffs. She is now in a position to issue rulings on those issues.
4: The court hears disputes arising from the international trade laws, and it also considers anti-dumping and countervailing duties that the Department of Commerce assesses, as well as certain determinations by CBP. And in addition, the court also reviews certain executive actions or proclamations by the president.
1: President Trump nominated Westerkamp for the lifetime appointment to the U.S. Court on International Trade this past February, saying she has the wisdom and courage to put America first. Late last month, Republicans in the Senate voted to confirm her to the lifetime post on Trade Court, which is based in New York. Democrats opposed her nomination. Westerkamp holds two undergraduate degrees from the University of Iowa, and she graduated from Iowa's law school and earned an MBA from the business school at Iowa in 2009. The Iowa Flood Center is receiving $5,000 through a community project funding award to install hydro stations in 18 counties, which monitor soil moisture, groundwater levels, and stream conditions. The additional hydro stations will cover all 21 counties in the 3rd District. The Iowa Flood Center's Larry Weber says the stations will also connect existing data to a new drought information system.
5: And that's going to use deep learning and machine learning and artificial intelligence to not only take these data points, and you can average them across the state, that's easy, but how does this data point relate to stream flow where we have all these other sensors?
1: Weber says these tools will help them create a more comprehensive drought forecast. The data allows farmers and emergency management to forecast drought and flood conditions. A new report from Food and Water Watch shows that 85% of Iowa's beach pollution advisories have been issued in counties near factory farms. Facility operators say they're working within safety standards. The data show that of the 105 beach advisories issued since Memorial Day, 89% were the result of E. coli levels that exceed safety standards. E. coli presence in water indicates fecal contamination, and in Iowa, that's associated with large livestock operations. Food and Water Watch Research Director Amanda Starbuck says factory farm pollution is having a dramatic effect on rural residents who rely on their private groundwater wells for drinking water.
6: And they're the ones responsible for testing these wells for contaminants and treating the water. And a lot of people don't have that within their means. And so they don't even necessarily know what sorts of hazardous pollutants they're drinking.
1: Food and Water Watch released a map that shows which counties and beaches are most at risk of pollution. The Iowa Department of Natural Resources also provides a map that shows real-time pollution levels. That's a look at local and state news. I'm Molly Penny reporting.
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9: Here's your updated weatherology forecast. 83 today under partly cloudy skies. East winds 5 to 10 miles per hour. Slight chance of thunderstorms tonight, 66. Overcast tomorrow. Chance of thunderstorms. High temperatures reach up to 84. A blend of clouds and sun Wednesday with a high of 84. 76. Chance of thunderstorms Thursday. I'm meteorologist Paul Fromley on the Country Moose. Right now, it's 79 degrees.
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0: That's Morgan Wallen finally back on top with his I'm the Problem album at number one in the Billboard Top 200 chart. That's his 14th non-consecutive week at the very tippy top. And as if that wasn't enough, U-Proof was officially certified diamond by the RIAA. That is not 1 million units sold, my friend. That is 10 million units sold. That is his sixth diamond single, and it breaks the record for the most diamond certified tracks by any country artist in history. Yes, and I'm aware of George Strait. And just so you know, he's still Morgan Wallen. He also threw something again.
1: Uh-huh.
0: This time it's different, though. This time is good. I wish he would throw more of this. He threw $1 million worth of musical instruments to 26 different schools located across the metropolitan cities he visited during his I'm the Problem tour. Sounds like he's the problem, and in some cases, the solution, too.
2: Iowa farmer Brandon Gingrich.
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7: Here's your updated weatherology forecast. 83 today under partly cloudy skies. East winds 5 to 10 miles per hour. Slight chance of thunderstorms tonight, 66. Overcast tomorrow. Chance of thunderstorms. High temperatures reach up to 84. A blend of clouds and sun Wednesday with a high of 84. 76. Chance of thunderstorms Thursday. I'm meteorologist Paul Fromley on the Country Moose. Right now, it's 79 degrees.
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0: Holmes with Be By You, and I got lots more where that came from. In fact, one of my favorite Travis Tritt songs coming up next, and it is a great day to be alive, especially if you are a deer hunter and you're getting excited about deer season coming up. Listen, whenever school goes back in session, that's the next domino that falls, man. Listen, that's before, you know, Thanksgiving for sure. So the next holiday is deer season, all right? And if you are a deer hunter, whether it's bow, muzzle loader, you're doing primitive, you're doing rifle, whatever. I don't know if maybe you got a spear, because there's all kinds out there. But there are all kinds of brand new rules. And I mean all across the United States. In New York, they got to earn a second buck rule. You know, normally you can get one. But this year, because of the overabundance, the New York State has doubled the cap on deer management permits. And they're allowing hunters to get a second buck. In Michigan, if you are a muzzleloader, you're a primitive rifle shooter, you're not going to be happy about this. They cut it down from 10 days to just 3 days. This is good, though. Pretty much all across the country, you know how Sunday shooting was not a thing? Well, it looks like it's going to be a thing, that most states are going to be extending your weekend hunting all the way through Sunday. So it looks like you better come up with a good excuse not to be at church. I mean, it better be a good one, too.
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9: Here's your updated weatherology forecast. Sunshine mixed with clouds at times this afternoon, with daytime highs approaching 83. Easterly winds 5 to 10 miles per hour. Partly cloudy tonight. Slight chance of thunderstorms, 66. Chance of thunderstorms tomorrow, highs around 84. Sunshine mixed with clouds at times Wednesday, with daytime highs approaching 84. 76. Chance for storms Thursday. I'm meteorologist Paul Frombly on the Country Moose. Right now, it's 81 degrees.
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1: He's got big plans, and they don't involve music this time. It involves his Category 10 bar heading to Las Vegas, and I mean on the Strip. It's actually going to take over the former multi-level Margaritaville space at the Flamingo Las Vegas. 34,000 square foot, and they are deep into development. They got live stages going in, line dancing floor, and a rooftop bar overlooking Sin City. So you can have a nice place to go and have a drink after you lose all of your money.
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5: Shane Farley won big in the Mega Money Scratch game. 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
7: I took it home and scratched it. 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
6: 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Now what?
7: I just didn't believe it, honestly. 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Sit on it and guard it?
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8: weatherology forecast. Sunshine mixed with clouds at times this afternoon, with daytime highs approaching 83. Easterly winds 5 to 10 miles per hour. Partly cloudy tonight. Slight chance of thunderstorms, 66. Chance of thunderstorms tomorrow, highs around 84. Sunshine mixed with clouds at times Wednesday, with daytime highs approaching 84. 76. Chance for storms Thursday. I'm meteorologist Paul Frombly on the Country Moose. Currently 82.
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0: That's Luke Combs, and he's sleepless in a hotel room. I'm sleepless at work because apparently it's frowned upon. Coming up for you, more country. Alan Jackson's going to kick it off for us next. But first things first, listen, the gas is still ridiculous. It hasn't come down enough for me yet. But there is a place in upstate New York where you can drop the price yourself by dropping it like it's hot. There's a gas station that went viral over the weekend, officially offering customers instant cash discounts on gas if they actively perform a dance at the register during checkout. That's ridiculous. Okay, that's crazy. That's demeaning, and I'm kind of upset that they don't do that everywhere because I would be popping and locking it. I mean, you better see me do the robot to drop some money off of that gas bill.
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5: Here's your updated weatherology forecast. Sunshine mixed with clouds at times this afternoon with highs around 83. Easterly winds 5 to 10 miles per hour. Partly cloudy skies again tonight. Chance of thunderstorms. Lows level off around 66. Chance for storms tomorrow. Highs around 84. A mix of clouds and sun. A blend of clouds and sun Wednesday with highs in the mid-80s. Chance for storms Thursday. I'm meteorologist Paul Trombley on the Country Moose. Right now, it's 81 degrees.
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0: Be Her by Ella Langley, which is also the name of her perfume. This is Coryell. I don't have Ella's perfume. My friend Hannah has it, and I've been borrowing spritzes here and there. Coming up in a couple minutes, Megan Maroney, who also just put out her own perfume. It's called Calliope.
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2: Here's your updated weatherology forecast. Partly cloudy this afternoon with highs around 83. East winds 5 to 10 miles per hour. Chance of thunderstorms tonight, 67. Chance for storms tomorrow. Daytime highs approaching 83, a blend of clouds and sun. Low 80s Wednesday with a slight chance of rain showers. Turning cooler Thursday with highs in the mid-70s and thunderstorms. I'm meteorologist Paul Trombley on the Country Moose. Currently, it's 81 degrees.
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3: Hi, this is Clint Thomas, your State Farm agent in Mason City. 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Bridget from Clear Lake wrote, "My husband was hit by a driver that was on her phone. 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
8: 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You yearn for Elizabeth and Mr. Darcy to profess their undying love for one another. You can't bear it any longer. 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Performance is so good, you'll give love a second chance. 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
1: This is where it ends, as far as summer goes, for many. Bailey Zimmerman, it's Coryell. Yeah, back to school's here. You got some last-minute shopping to do, maybe, supplies, clothes, what have you, or just getting in that mental headspace of all the pickup and drop-off and chaotic breakfasts in the mornings. I mean, it's about to get pretty wild, but back to school can be a lot of fun. I'll keep you company through all of it. Thomas Rhett's on the way, Luke Combs, and more.
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10: Here's your updated weatherology forecast. Partly cloudy this afternoon with highs around 83. East winds 5 to 10 miles per hour. Chance of thunderstorms tonight, 67. Chance for storms tomorrow. Daytime highs approaching 83. A blend of clouds and sun. Low 80s Wednesday with a slight chance of rain showers. Turning cooler Thursday with highs in the mid-70s and thunderstorms. I'm meteorologist Paul Frombly on the Country Moose. Currently, it's 81 degrees.
11: 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Unleashing the biggest country hits in the Midwest. This is 93.9, The Country Moose.

It goes like this by Thomas Rhett. Last month was a big one for him. He was inducted into the Music City Walk of Fame in Nashville. Turn it up for Luke Combs. Days like these.

0: Don't We by Morgan Wallen. That scored him his 21st number one single on Billboard's Country Airplay chart. On this tour, when Morgan Wallen pulls through the cities, he leaves behind tons of instruments. Well, funds a bunch of them, at least. He's given over $1 million worth of instruments to schools. It's now been about 3 dozen or so schools, maybe a little more than. Each school on average receives about $40,000 for instruments so kids can like really hone their musical skills.
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2: To look at local news, I'm Molly Penny reporting. Starting today, a heavy traveled intersection on Mason City's east side will be impacted by a construction project. There will be a road closure for northbound traffic on South Kentucky Avenue and State Highway 122 due to a valve replacement. The westbound outside lane of 122 will also be closed for this work zone. The duration of the closure is anticipated to be for about a week. Motorists are advised to avoid the area during this time and use alternate routes during the road closure period. Governor Kim Reynolds has appointed the former head of Maryland's state retirement system to oversee Iowa's retirement system for public employees. O.K. Henderson reports.
3: The Iowa Public Employees Retirement System is known as IPERS. In April, its top two executives were accused of misconduct and placed on administrative leave. CEO Greg Samaryski resigned May 1st. The system's chief benefits officer was fired a week later. The governor has said those exits were due to personnel issues and had nothing to do with the system's finances. Reynolds has chosen Martin Novin to be IPERS' next CEO starting later this month. He led the retirement system for state universities in Illinois before overseeing the Maryland State Retirement and Pension System. He will now oversee the IPERS Trust Fund, which serves 424,000 current and former public employees in the state. Radio Iowa, I'm O.K. Henderson.
2: There's about $45 billion in the IPERS Trust Fund. It will pay out well over $2.5 billion worth of pension benefits this year. Iowa Libertarians will meet Wednesday to nominate two new candidates for the November general election, replacing candidates judges ruled did not qualify for the ballot. Those decisions upheld a state objection panel, finding that the Libertarians' Lieutenant Governor nominee, Jules Cutler, did not provide an affidavit of candidacy, and the party's third congressional district candidate was not qualified to run because he used a stage name and not his legal name. Stephanie Berlin is chair of the Libertarian Party of Iowa.
4: Unfortunately, Marco had a medical emergency, so he is completely withdrawn, so we will not be moving forward with the appeals in his case, hence the need for the nomination and voting for replacement Libertarian.
2: The Iowa Libertarian Party's board had originally planned to choose replacement candidates Sunday night, but they instead adopted the protocol they'll use Wednesday to make those decisions. A 44-year-old Cedar Rapids native who earned 4 degrees from the University of Iowa is now one of 9 judges on the U.S. Court of International Trade. Kara Marie Westerkamp worked in the U.S. Justice Department for over a decade before joining the White House legal team in 2025. She's appeared over 130 times before the court that she's now joined. Westerkamp represented the Commerce Department and Customs and Border Protection while she was at the Justice Department. While working in the White House this past year, she handled trade and tariff-related legal matters. Plus, she drafted and edited President Trump's executive orders on tariffs. She is now in a position to issue rulings on those issues.
5: The court hears disputes arising from the international trade laws, and it also considers anti-dumping and countervailing duties.

0: that the Department of Commerce assesses, as well as certain determinations by CBP. And in addition, the court also reviews certain executive actions or proclamations by the president.
1: President Trump nominated Westerkamp for the lifetime appointment to the U.S. Court on International Trade this past February, saying she has the wisdom and courage to put America first. Late last month, Republicans in the Senate voted to confirm her to the lifetime post on Trade Court, which is based in New York. Democrats opposed her nomination. Westerkamp holds two undergraduate degrees from the University of Iowa, and she graduated from Iowa's law school and earned an MBA from the business school at Iowa in 2009. The Iowa Flood Center is receiving $5,000 through a community project funding award to install hydro stations in 18 counties, which monitor soil moisture, groundwater levels, and stream conditions. The additional hydro stations will cover all 21 counties in the 3rd District. The Iowa Flood Center's Larry Weber says the stations will also connect existing data to a new drought information system.
2: And that's going to use deep learning and machine learning and artificial intelligence to not only take these data points, and you can average them across the state, that's easy, but how does this data point relate to stream flow where we have all these other sensors?
1: Weber says these tools will help them create a more comprehensive drought forecast. The data allows farmers and emergency management to forecast drought and flood conditions. A new report from Food and Water Watch shows that 85% of Iowa's beach pollution advisories have been issued in counties near factory farms. Facility operators say they're working within safety standards. The data show that of the 105 beach advisories issued since Memorial Day, 89% were the result of E. coli levels that exceed safety standards. E. coli presence in water indicates fecal contamination, and in Iowa, that's associated with large livestock operations. Food and Water Watch Research Director Amanda Starbuck says factory farm pollution is having a dramatic effect on rural residents who rely on their private groundwater wells for drinking water.
3: And they're the ones responsible for testing these wells for contaminants and treating the water. And a lot of people don't have that within their means. And so they don't even necessarily know what sorts of hazardous pollutants they're drinking.
1: Food and Water Watch released a map that shows which counties and beaches are most at risk of pollution. The Iowa Department of Natural Resources also provides a map that shows real-time pollution levels. That's a look at local and state news. I'm Molly Penny reporting.
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10: Here's your updated weatherology forecast. Lows level off around 67 tonight under partly cloudy skies with a chance of thunderstorms. Easterly winds 5 to 10 miles per hour. Sunshine mixed with clouds at times again tomorrow. Chance of thunderstorms. Daytime highs approaching 83. Partly cloudy skies tomorrow night. Slight chance of thunderstorms. Lows level off around 66. I'm meteorologist Paul Trombley on the Country Moose. Currently 81.
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0: After all the bars are closed, that's Thomas Rhett. This is Coryell, keeping you company to start your work week, keeping you company as you do last minute back to school shopping. Luke Combs, Hudson Westbrook, Ty Myers, they're all on the way.
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6: Here's your updated weatherology forecast. Lows level off around 67 tonight under partly cloudy skies with a chance of thunderstorms. Easterly winds 5 to 10 miles per hour. Sunshine mixed with clouds at times again tomorrow. Chance of thunderstorms. Daytime highs approaching 83. Partly cloudy skies tomorrow night. Slight chance of thunderstorms. Lows level off around 66. I'm meteorologist Paul Trombley on the Country Moose. Currently 81.
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Sleepless in a Hotel Room by Luke Combs. What's going on? It's Coryell. I already know I'm not going to sleep very well tonight because I need to get caught up on a TV show, and I really want to watch that new movie on Netflix called The Last House. It looks awesome and creepy. This family's stuck in their home for a very long time. I think there's monsters outside or something, but I can just feel it right now. I'm going to stay up way too late finishing it. Just the Way, next by Parmalee with Blanco Brown. I love

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6: Here's your updated weatherology forecast. Lows level off around 67 tonight under partly cloudy skies with a chance of thunderstorms. Easterly winds 5 to 10 miles per hour. Sunshine mixed with clouds at times again tomorrow. Chance of thunderstorms. Daytime highs approaching 83. Partly cloudy skies tomorrow night. Slight chance of thunderstorms. Lows level off around 66. I'm meteorologist Paul Fromley on the Country Moose. Currently 81.
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Fun fact, one of the last times I was in Nashville, I casually ran into Chris Young at a bar there in Midtown. Who I am with you, it's Chris Young, Coryell here. And then it makes sense to know that he has opened a sports bar in that Midtown area. It's near Broadway, but it's just far enough that kind of regulars and neighborhood folks will come hang out. That's the Midtown area. And Chris Young opened his famous Friends bar there earlier this summer. Jason Aldean, don't tell on me.

0: I've been surfing here since I was a kid. Now, seeing my grandson out on the water, it means everything to me. Watching him and taking in the blue waves, the sea breeze, the blurry horizon.
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5: Here's your updated weatherology forecast. Lows level off around 67 tonight under partly cloudy skies with a chance of thunderstorms. Easterly winds 5 to 10 miles per hour. Sunshine mixed with clouds at times again tomorrow. Chance of thunderstorms. Daytime highs approaching 83. Partly cloudy skies tomorrow night. Slight chance of thunderstorms. Lows level off around 66. I'm meteorologist Paul Trombley on the Country Moose. Currently 81.
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